0: That's Black.
1: What up, God?
0: He got beef with that man.
1: He got beef. Oh, oh, shit!
2: Got like eight niggas down.
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0: corso.
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I try to block out the noises of the lawnmowers from three neighboring gardens. It's excessive, blasting, eternal, circular, droning waves of monotonous sound. This sound plays around me, washing me away. Always the same, always new. Self-generated, self-modulated, towards an endless horizon. I lie flat, prostrate in the burning, dazzling sun. This is the first room, black and white, a three-dimensional grid at the foot of a mesh-enclosed staircase. Up the stairs, another corridor, follow the dotted lines. Go right, then right, then right again, and you find yourself standing in front of the same staircase. Back in the garden, lost in the sound effects, completely immersed. I focus myself on the sunspots. I feel like a body empty of thought. I'm timeless. The dream within a dream, three stories deep, outside of myself. How am I not myself? In the moving branches, no longer concentrating on the indistinct form. In the leaves, a wild duel. Uncharted life forms are recognizable. Nothing against them. I just wave. Back in that corridor, I have walked so very far. I turn around for the first time. What I see is not the place from which I came. Non-Euclidean geometry. The tone, continuous. Then suddenly, it stops. This lack of noise is no merciful peace. It is the most painful interruption of a sensuous whole. Let it end. A utopia. How useless is time when the beating pulse has ended? It is tragedy. It cuts to the heart. This loneliness after silence. This siren is older than hunger. The loneliness is now electronic. The sound has always been there. It is the undead in me. The most improbable of building blocks, money and a guilty conscience. 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

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So you could think of this as a mother tree. 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It's probably networked into all of the trees all around it, even though they're of different species. So this tree is probably linked over to trees as far as you can see. It's just that there are trees in between that are the bridges for the network. Forest ecosystems are really complex systems, just like the earth is a complex system.

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So it's a transfer, like a passing of the wand.

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0: They've been doing it for years. And now, ladies and gentlemen, the dynamic Eric Buxton.
1: Imagine, if you will, a multi-millionaire TV evangelist saved from Korean combat duty by his father, a U.S. senator. Studied law, but is not qualified to practice it. Father of a love child who in adulthood hosts the remnants of Papa's religious propaganda program. Claims not to be a faith healer, but has in the past dealt sternly with everything from hemorrhoids to hurricanes. Involved with funding for an undeclared war in Central America, claiming Ronald Reagan and Oliver North as close friends. Involved in suspicious tax avoidance schemes under investigation for 16 months by the IRS. Claims to be a man of God, currently seeking the United States presidency, hoping we will all follow him into the
0: Twilight Zone.
2: But hey, what if Pat gets in the White House?
0: No fucking way, Ike. You know what I mean?

0: it up.
1: Saying, Jesus told it to me.
2: I mean, babe, we're tight. We're like this, okay? I mean that.
0: I hope we never see that day.
2: Right here, it's hot.
0: In the land of the free. Or someday will we?
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0: Will we?
3: 96?

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So now I guess I ain't no us. Got it, I'm on my own. You used to be the one I would run to.

I don't really care. You know, we both are wrong. But you know, I love you. And you love me too. Together's where we belong.